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0: 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If you want to see him show out, you got to show up. God can't put his finger on it to bless it if you ain't got it stuck out there. You got to put out an effort, y'all. Stop complaining about how hard it is, because it's going to be hard. And I got news for you. It only gets more difficult. Life only gets more difficult and more challenging. You know what happens, though? We just get better at the challenges and the setbacks.
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0: Hey, it's Steve Harvey, y'all. Here's what happened on the Steve Harvey Morning Show. God can't show out for you if you don't show up. If you want to see him show out, you got to show up. God can't put his finger on it to bless it if you ain't got it stuck out there. You got to put out an effort, y'all. Stop complaining about how hard it is, because it's going to be hard. And I got news for you. It only gets more difficult. Life only gets more difficult and more challenging. You know what happens, though? We just get better at the challenges and the setbacks.
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0: God can't show out for you if you don't show up. If you want to see him show out, you got to show up. God can't put his finger on it to bless it if you ain't got it stuck out there. You got to put out an effort, y'all. Stop complaining about how hard it is, because it's going to be hard. And I got news for you. It only gets more difficult. Life only gets more difficult and more challenging. You know what happens, though? We just get better at the challenges and the setbacks.
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0: Steve Harvey, y'all. Here's what happened on the Steve Harvey Morning Show. Steve, what happened to you, man? I was in the hospital. What happened? Cardiac arrest. What you doing now? Resting?
7: Resting.
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0: Well, I mess around and aggravate this cardio. Cardiac arrest. So now I'm going to rest before I mess around and get this cardiac back. Once black people don't know what something is, they label it. Here, you know, he had cardiac arrest, so what are you going to do? Well, he got arrest so he don't upset that cardiac.
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2: 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Here's what happened on the Steve Harvey Morning Show. 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If you want to see him show out, you got to show up. 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And I got news for you. It only gets more difficult. Life only gets more difficult and more challenging. 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
1: Hey, it's Steve Harvey, y'all. Here's what happened on the Steve Harvey Morning Show. God can't show out for you if you don't show up. If you want to see him show out, you got to show up. God can't put his finger on it to bless it if you ain't got it stuck out there. You got to put out an effort, y'all. Stop complaining about how hard it is, because it's going to be hard. And I got news for you. It only gets more difficult. Life only gets more difficult and more challenging. You know what happens, though? 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
2: Plantain or plantain. You could say it.
3: Plantains. Early said plantains.
2: Or you could say plantains. It's written out both ways. Okay?
4: How did Jamaican people say it? That's who we need
3: plantains.
4: To ask.
3: Plantains.
4: Find out what the black people are saying. Tell us how to pronounce them bananas that you fry.
5: Steve, this is Deandra. It's plantain. Thank you.
4: So it's plantain.
2: Yeah, like planting. I said initially.
4: Oh,
2: thank
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2: you.
4: You're planting something in the backyard.
3: Yeah, planting.
2: No.
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2: you're
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3: You're just saying
4: Shirley,
3: planting.
4: What is it? We planting something in the garden tomorrow.
2: That's planting with a G at the end.
4: You know how many farmers have been up in my granddad's head? Hey, man, what you planting this year?
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1: Hey, what's up? It's Fly Ty from B101.9. 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
3: 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Cardiac arrest. 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

0: Hey, it's Steve Harvey, y'all. Here's what happened on the Steve Harvey Morning Show. God can't show out for you if you don't show up. If you want to see him show out, you got to show up. God can't put his finger on it to bless it if you ain't got it stuck out there. You got to put out an effort, y'all. Stop complaining about how hard it is, because it's going to be hard. And I got news for you. It only gets more difficult. Life only gets more difficult and more challenging. You know what happens, though? We just get better at the challenges and the setbacks.
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1: Hey, what's up? It's Fly Top from B101.9. 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
2: 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Here's what happened on the Steve Harvey Morning Show. God can't show out for you if you don't show up. If you want to see him show out, you got to show up. God can't put his finger on it to bless it if you ain't got it stuck out there. You got to put out an effort, y'all. Stop complaining about how hard it is, because it's going to be hard. And I got news for you. It only gets more difficult. Life only gets more difficult and more challenging. You know what happens, though? 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

0: Hey, what's up? It's Fly Top from B101.9. 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
0: 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Hey, it's Steve Harvey, y'all. Here's what happened on the Steve Harvey Morning Show. God can't show out for you if you don't show up. If you want to see him show out, you got to show up. God can't put his finger on it to bless it if you ain't got it stuck out there. You got to put out an effort, y'all. Stop complaining about how hard it is, because it's going to be hard. And I got news for you. It only gets more difficult. Life only gets more difficult and more challenging. You know what happens, though? We just get better at the challenges and the setbacks.
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Come on, everybody, to the Lord. Salvation and glory. I dare you to sing it. Honor and power unto the Lord our God. I don't care what everybody else says. The Lord our God.

0: Hallelujah. Thank the Lord for the First Baptist Church Combined Choir. These great singers, these musicians. Hallelujah. I thank you guys so much for allowing me to be your worship leader tonight.
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0: I sure will. A good morning, everybody. Y'all listening to The Voice. Come on, dig me now. One and only Steve Harvey. Got a radio show. Today, folks, I just want to dive right in because I think I got it. Here it is. Did you know that there is a life for you that's greater than you could have ever dreamed of? Did you know that there's a life for you better than the one you've ever felt before? And did you know that there was a life for you much bigger than the one you wanted? And lastly, did you know that what I just said is true? Did you know that? Did you know that the things I just said are available to you? It's not just intended for those who receive awards. It's for everybody. Yeah, you too. It's for you who didn't get your high school diploma. It's for you who are incarcerated. It's for you who have two strikes. It's for you who've been sentenced to life. It's for you who've gotten out and have a felony record and can't seem to get it together. It's for you who have an illness. It's for you who the doctors have given up on. It's for you. This life I'm talking about is for you. Did you know that there's a life for you better than the one you dreamed about, better than the one you've imagined, a life better than the one you thought of, that there's a life for you better than the one you've ever felt before? There's a life for you better than the one you saw for yourself. There's a better life for you than the one you expected and even the one you wanted. Did you know that this is true for you? See, here's let me give you the secret to this thing now. You have to believe that it is for you. Now, you got to fight through the doubts. You got to fight through the will of Satan, because the devil is busy, man. The devil wants you to think that it's hopeless. The devil wants you to think that this is it. The devil wants you to think there ain't no more to it. The devil wants you to think that this applies to other people but you. Yeah, you've been dealt the worst hand of them all, which you ain't, but that's what the devil wants you to think. So you got to fight through now. You got to fight through to get to what I just said is available for you. But what else you got to do? You ain't doing nothing else. Might as well fight. Why just wake up and just let it be? Why would you wake up every day and just exist when there's a chance for you to actually live? See, the reason I don't mind smiling so much now is because I'm no longer existing. I'm living now. See, that's what you want to get to. You don't want to exist to wake up paycheck to paycheck, day to day, not knowing, not understanding, not having, can't get this, can't get that, can't go here, can't go there. Gotta wait till it seems like you never get nowhere. You can get out of that rut of life feeling like when you wake up in the morning that your life is ho-hum, that you're just in a rut. I drive the same way to work. I do the same thing on my job. When I get off, I drive all the way back home. I sit there. I read the newspaper. I water the lawn. I'm so sick of my life. This ain't what I wanted, man. And start over, do the same thing. Then the weekend gets in, you got to mow the lawn, and then you try to fix something in the garage and you feel like your life is in a rut. I'm talking about if this feels like a rut to you, and if it's what you've always wanted, I'm cool with that. But I'm talking to people who want it more, who would love their life to be more, who would love their life to be different. I'm not criticizing you if I just described your life. I'm just only talking to the ones who would dare to believe that there's more to it than this. I'm only talking to the ones who would dare to accept the challenge, to fight through and see what God got for you instead of listening to Satan all the time. The devil is busy, man. Please understand, he's so busy. So busy trying to trick you, get you into the groove. You know, they doing all kind of stuff now, man. You know, atheists and already got prayer taken out of schools. Excuse me. Look at our schools. Now there's a push by the atheists to get the words in God we trust taken off our money. Here's the deal. If you don't believe in God and you don't want to trust in God, just go on about your business. But what you can't do is spill off all into what I'm talking about. That's the problem I have with all of them. If you're going to do you, then do you. But don't spill off into what I got. Now, see, if you don't believe what I'm saying, then I ain't talking to you. Let's just be clear about the relationship with Steve Harvey and his crew. I'm only talking to the people that believe, that are looking for something else, that want something more, that want something better. That's got to be out there searching and hoping and trying to do more. That's all I'm talking to. Now, if you don't believe what I'm saying is true, then go ahead, try it your way. Go see, write me, email me, let me know how it's going for you. But I'm telling you of a way that's tried and true. If you go to God, if you go to your creator, your maker, if you go to him and you go to him for real and tell him, hey, you know what? I want you to go ahead and take over from here. I'm done. I done done all I know how to do. I done tried everything I know how to try. I'm sick of me right now. Hey, look here. You created me. What you want me to do? And here's the cool thing about it when I made that decision, y'all. See, I was so afraid for years that I was going to miss out on something if I did that. I couldn't do this no more, but the stuff I needed to stop doing, I really need to stop. The things I was afraid of not being able to do anymore were the very same things I really didn't need to be doing no more in the first place. On the real, man. On the real. All that temporary fun I was having, all them temporary outlets I was using, all them temporary things trying to fulfill myself I was doing. I was just doing a bunch of temporary mess, man. I said, hold up, man. I want something permanent, man. I want a permanent feeling in my heart that it's going to be all right. So he replaced all that fun with joy. But it was only because I went and I faced him. He didn't take me and stop me from being me. He just made a better version of me. See, God don't take, because all the stuff he sent you through, he needed you to go through all them. He needed you to have them experience of what it felt like to be locked up. He needed you to have that experience to know what it was to lose everything. He needed you to have that experience to make you tough. You're just going to be a tough one. I'm a tough soldier in his army. That's all. I just ain't one of the weak ones. I protect the weak ones. God didn't take a lot of stuff from me except the stuff I needed. But the stuff he made me to be, he allowed me to keep it, and he just made a better me. Do that, y'all, and you can have what you want.
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16: Good morning. I'm Channel 9 meteorologist Keith Monday. The big rain yesterday is winding down. Just some scattered showers left over today. Much lower, if any flood risk at all. Temps holding still in the only mid and upper 70s. Vegas brief downpours early on Saturday, but will dry out through the rest of the weekend.
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22: Ladies and gentlemen, boys and girls, we are back. The Steve Harvey Morning Show, live in full effect. Hey, man, ever grateful today. Grateful for all things. Grateful for the good times, the bad times. If you're out there struggling with anything, just know this. This too shall pass. Mm. Man, oh, man, oh, man. And I know it lasts longer than you want it to. I know you be up in it longer and thicker and harder than you think is necessary. But God got a plan for you. Everything you're going through is God preparing you for what you asked for. I know that's hard to understand sometimes, but it is true. You just got to keep trusting and you got to keep believing. Keep the faith up, keep your head up, and keep looking to God. Because really, man, that's all you got. But then sometimes He allowed things to happen to you so you can come to that realization. Because He know who you are and He know whose you are. If you are believing, you believe in Him, He got ways of helping you believe better, more. He got ways. And you ain't no need of you getting mad about it. Because can I tell you something? When I was homeless, I had had enough of that. And I told Him, I said, God, whatever lesson you're trying to teach me, I got it. Yeah, I know. I know you do. I'm just going to make sure. You know, after 6 months, I was tapped out. 1 year, I had hit the 1 year mark and went, I don't know what this about, but I got 2 years. Okay, I'm looking at him crazy there. Hey God, what's happening here? 2.5 years. Have you heard me? I said I got it. He must have said, who you hollering at? Who you think you talking to?
23: Mm-hmm.
22: You know who I am?
23: Mm-hmm.
22: Okay, you must have forgot. A little longer.
23: Oh, wow.
22: After a little bit more than 3 years, got somewhere to stay now.
23: Yeah, you
22: first know. Apartment, $185 a month. I paid late fees every month.
23: And you just got out of being homeless.
22: Dog. And that $185 a month was killing me.
23: Yeah.
22: Woo! Next apartment after I paid $185, the next apartment I had, I paid $215 a month.
23: Oh, wow.
22: Was it $215 a month. All this was in the early 90s. Yeah.
23: Where was you at, huh? Were you in Dallas?
22: Yeah, I was in Texas. My first apartment was in Texas.
24: How much again, huh?
22: $185.
23: Was it a studio?
22: It wasn't nothing.
23: Nothing. Nothing.
22: When you walked in, there it was, everything. But it was mine, though. And the key to it, though, it had a door on it. I had a lock. I had a refrigerator.
23: Yeah.
22: A small stove and my own bathroom.
23: And shelter. Grateful.
22: Boy.
23: Yeah.
22: And let me tell you something. I slept on the floor on a pallet that I made with some blankets that I had.
0: Well, I had stole them, but I had them. And anyway, we'll be back with more. But Shirley, go ahead.
11: Yeah, you're right. We will be back. Coming up at 32 minutes after the hour, we got the nephew and Run That Prank Back right after this.
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1: It is time now for the nephew to run that prank back. Nephew, what you got for us?
2: This is a Make-A-Wish ministry. Make-A-Wish ministry, you know? Yeah. The thing I'm wishing for is your wife. Let's go, cat dog. Yes.
1: No.
3: New Baptist, this is Terrence. May I help you, please?
4: Brother Terrence?
3: Yeah.
4: How you doing? I got your number. You with the, over the church, you with the Make-A-Wish ministry?
3: Yes, I am. I may help you.
4: I'm actually terminally ill, Brother Terrence, and I don't, you know, as far as what the doctors tell me, it could be 6 months or another year, but I know my time here is definitely limited, you know.
3: Well, I'm sorry to hear that, but we're definitely here to help you out with whatever you need or whatever we can help you with. So what can we do for you?
4: Well, you know, I truly believe that sometimes people have, you know, I've seen one of them old movies they got where they got a bucket list or whatever they call it, you know, with people trying to do things before they leave here. I guess I'm just sitting around trying to figure out what I could do and what I wanted to do before I left this world and went on to what he has for me next. You know, I don't believe in doing anything unless it's prayed on first.
3: Oh, yeah.
4: If you don't mind, maybe you can, you know, before I even tell you my wish, we pray that the wish will come true. You mind doing anything like that?
3: Oh, no, I don't mind praying. That's what we're here for. Bow your head with me.
4: Yes, sir.
3: Is your head bowed?
4: Yes, sir. Yes, sir, it is.
3: Father God, we come to you in the humblest way we know how.
4: Yeah.
3: Lord, we ask you to touch this young man in every which way he hurt. And then we ask you to deliver him for whatever is going on with him. And let him know that we, the church, is here to help him with whatever his needs is in his last days. In Jesus' name I pray. Say amen with me.
4: Amen. Amen. Amen.
3: That's going to do it. He's
4: amen.
3: Gonna do it.
4: Amen.
3: Now, you a member of the church here of New?
4: Well, I was a member. I still consider myself a member. It's just been quite some time, probably over a year and a half, 2 years since I've been able to come, you know, due to my illness. But definitely I was a member there.
3: Well, that's all right. We're not worried about all that. We just here to take care of your last and final wish. That's what our ministry is for. You know, we helps people with anything they need, you know, like
4: when people call and want things, what all of y'all helped them with?
3: Well, we've helped them with their rent, take them to the store, help them with a utility bill, come out and cut the grass, anything like that they just can't do. Take them to the doctor's appointment, anything we'd like to help them with, we do exactly that.
4: Okay, well, I pretty much got those things taken care of. I think what I'd like to do between you and myself, Brother Tanner, I've never told anyone what I'm about to tell you. I've never been with a woman before.
3: Huh?
4: I'm you know, I'm 38, but I've never been with a woman.
3: Well, I guess that might be a blessing. You might be pure. That's a good thing.
4: Well, you know, but sometimes, you know, I guess before I leave, I guess that's a desire that I have. And what I wanted to ask you was, there is a lady there at the church.
3: Uh-huh.
4: And before I leave, I think that's the woman that I would actually like to be with.
3: Well, I don't know if Make-A-Wish Ministry can support that kind of stuff, but go ahead. Let me hear.
4: Okay, the lady that I'm actually interested in she works at the church too.
3: Oh, really?
4: Well, now she's kind of a tall one. She's about 5'9",
3: mm-hmm.
4: And she's probably about a size 8. Beautiful long legs, man, and sandy type of hair, sandy color, sandy brown, man. And I mean, she looked like caramel.
3: Hold on a minute. What's her name?
4: I think her name Linda.
3: Now hold on. That's my wife. What you mean? Go ahead, say it.
4: Wait. Linda's your wife?
3: Yeah, that's my wife. You sorry as what do you mean?
4: Talk. Listen, y'all are a ministry. Now, if y'all are supposed to be taking care of people on Make-A-Wish and taking care of what they want before they leave this world, if that's my wish, what is the problem?
3: Listen here, you done crossed every line there was about this man, so I don't give a damn about it no more. You talking about sleeping with my wife. If I see you, I'm going to do something to you. They ain't going to even be able to recognize you. So what the you talking about messing with my wife, son of a...
4: I'll call Miss Linda myself and see if she don't have a problem with helping me make my wish come true.
3: You go right ahead and call, and you won't call nobody else. That'll be the last call you make.
4: I thought y'all were here to relieve people so they can enjoy themselves before they leave this world.
3: You talking about sleeping with my wife. Are you crazy?
4: But if I'm finna leave here, ain't nobody gonna know but you and her.
3: I don't care if you die. I don't care. You ain't sleeping with my wife, and you fool with her, you probably gonna go ahead and die quicker than you need to.
4: I thought this was a ministry.
3: I don't care what you thought.
4: Now you over there telling me about dying. Y'all supposed to be a ministry that helps people before they leave this world.
3: I don't care what it is, but you talking about sleeping with my wife. You got an illness, but something must be wrong with your brain talking about messing with my wife.
4: Ain't nobody gonna even know I've been with your wife once I'm gone. There ain't gonna be but the two of y'all. At least you would have helped me before I left.
3: No, I can't help you with nothing. And let me tell you something. I'm not the preacher. I'm not the pastor. I'm not the deacon. I'm not none of them. But if you mess with my wife, you're going to know who I am. I'm going to be the undertaker. Do you understand?
4: I hear what you're saying, but I got one more thing I need to tell you about who I am.
3: You ask it, you ignorant. To go ahead. Let me hear.
4: This is Nephew Tommy from the Steve Harvey Morning Show. Your wife, Linda, got me to pray.
3: No, y'all ain't.
4: Y'all need to pray for you.
3: You wrong for that. Y'all ain't recording this, is you?
4: Man, it's recorded.
3: Lord have mercy. Pastor ain't gonna hear this, is
4: I got one more thing to ask
3: Lord
4: you, man. What is the baddest, and I mean the baddest, Woo. Radio show in the land?
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1: All right.
2: Nothing.
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6: It is time to ask the CLO. All right, Steve, this one is from Selena in Montgomery. Selena says, I'm a principal at an elementary school and one of my first graders' mom is a dancer. And I saw her at the club Saturday night. I shouldn't have been in there. She's embarrassed and so am I. Should I break the ice with her so it's not awkward?
0: Oh, just shut your mouth.
2: No.
0: See, you know what? That's what killed me about people. You somewhere, you see somebody and you think they ain't supposed to be there, but you in there too. So just, you know, she's embarrassed, you embarrassed. You know, you mad at her. You talking about she a dancer. She was on stage. You was throwing singles.
2: Making it rain.
0: Yeah. She slanging her thing, you slanging money. What we talking about? Tosco to me.
6: Okay. So
0: that's like that time
6: anything.
0: I was gambling. This woman was just standing on the wall watching me in Vegas. I was at the crap table. So I had to go to the bathroom. She had stood there about 2 hours. It was a good table too. Lord, how much we was winning. I came out. She said, how you doing, Steve Harvey? I said, yeah, man, how you doing? She said, I'm a little disappointed in you. I said, what you disappointed in me for? I thought you was a Christian. I said, I am a Christian. You just over there just gambling. I said, you in the casino.
6: Right.
2: Yeah.
0: Looking at me.
6: Point the finger.
0: At least I'm doing something towards my ties. You ain't doing nothing. Crack high.
6: All right, moving on to Ennis in Detroit. And it says, I'm dating a woman that slept with my cousin 10 years ago. My cousin passed away from COVID back in 2020, so I don't think he cares. But before we get serious, she wants me to tell my entire family about our backstory. Do you think that's necessary?
0: Well, I don't think it's necessary. The evidence is gone.
6: Exactly.
0: Let's just look at this blessing. The who can tell it is gone.
2: Yes.
0: It's a blessing.
6: Yes.
0: Hell no, you ain't got to tell the family nothing. She feel kind of guilty, so she want to get it out there so don't nobody bring it up. But so what? It was 10 years ago. You and your cousin wasn't even close. You ain't even sound broke up when you typed it. You know, you can tell when a person texts if they broke up.
5: How can you tell tone in writing? How?
0: Here it is right here.
6: Okay.
0: The woman I'm dating dated my cousin over 10 years ago. He passed away during COVID. Wasn't no rest in peace. God bless his soul.
6: We were so close.
0: It was just, let's just get this evidence, this statement out the way and get back to I'm in love with this woman. Because that's all it is.
6: Yeah.
0: He's gone.
6: Yeah, what he said was, my cousin passed away in 2020, so I don't think he cares.
0: I don't think he care, and even if he do care.
6: What?
0: What is he flapping his wings somewhere? What?
6: Oh, my God.
0: What is he doing? Oh, this is too much down here. What?
6: Down here.
0: You didn't really like your cousin, no. Man, let's stop.
6: All right, we're going to move on. Melania in Queens writes, I work as a personal assistant for a guy that's got a lot of women. We crossed the line a few times, and I think I am in love with him. I'm jealous when he does nice things for other women. Should I tell him how I feel or look for a new job?
0: You need to look for a new man. You just said he got a lot of women.
6: Mm-hmm.
0: You done crossed the line with him.
6: Mm-hmm.
0: And you get jealous when he do nice stuff for other people, which means he ain't doing a thing for you.
6: Mm-hmm.
0: So now, what you want? Should I tell him how you feel? And guess what? He's not going to care. And you work for him.
7: Mm-hmm. Yeah. That's cold, Steve. Mm-hmm.
2: Yeah.
7: Because he's not probably care. Telling her, order such and such some flowers. Order yeah. yourself some.
0: Yeah. Hey, I want you to get the mm-hmm. grand bouquet and send that to Sherry. And get yourself a dozen red roses.
7: Uh-huh. Go.
0: Remember now, the grand bouquet for sharing. Mm-hmm. And get yourself, no wait, hold it. Get a half a dozen, because I'm going to give you something else. Oh, it's another time.
7: Yeah, that's cold. Ooh, that's
6: so Milani needs to get a new man.
7: Yeah.
6: All right, moving on. Last one, Steve, to Karen.
0: And let me ask you a question. What size lingerie do you wear, baby? Because this other girl wear the same size.
6: It's in her face like that. All right. Karen in Richmond says, this is our last one. My parents are overly religious, and they love to spread the word of Christ at my house parties. I don't invite them, but they seem to pop up each time. I'm almost 30, so it's got to stop. Is it rude to turn them around at the door when they pop up?
0: Wait a minute. Where's she throwing these house parties at?
6: Her house.
0: Oh, her house. Then your mom and dad can't. Hey, y'all can't come in here with all that.
6: Right.
0: This ain't no witnessing in here this weekend.
7: Yeah.
0: We got these lights down in here. We in here. All you smell is weed. Don't come in here.
7: You smell this weed.
0: Mama, daddy, now go head on. Quit with asking me what is that strange smell. You know what that is. Yeah, you know, they need to quit coming over. It ain't time for that. You know, it's okay to be a witness.
6: Yeah, but she says she doesn't invite them. They just pop up.
0: See, everybody, that's why a lot of people don't want to be Christian. Because Christians do some ignorant mess. What is you over here witnessing for? You see what we doing? Save me another day.
7: Not at my party.
0: Holler at me when I ain't cupping this girl. I'm on this dance floor cupping this girl. I don't want to talk about the Lord right now. Really, I'm not... You know, I love the Lord, but not right now, though.
6: You know, Bad timing.
0: I'm trying to create some reasons to be forgiven. I'm not asking for it right now. I'm going to ask for forgiveness tomorrow.
6: Are we sending up in here?
0: Well, but do what this is. Listen to me. This house party is the den of iniquity.
6: What?
0: This is a place of sin and debauchery. We in here let this be Sodom and Gomorrah. Yeah. We up in here, I'm talking about, we up in here about to become salt if we don't feel that.
6: A pillar of salt.
0: but you know.
6: Like Lot's wife?
0: You know, because you know they religious, so you explain it to them in religious terms. Mm-hmm. Uh-huh. Don't come in here, some gold calves in here, I'm trying to tell you.
6: Oh, wow. Yeah, she said they're overly religious.
0: Oh, have mercy. Mm-hmm. There's some Jonah in the belly of the whale business going on.
6: You're doing Bible stuff back at you. They're overly religious.
0: Hey, don't step off in the lion's den over here. You ain't that.
6: All right, CLO. Thank you.
8: God's people, this is Kirk Franklin.
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2: Charlotte traffic. Traffic volume starting to pick up a little bit. I-85 coming from Gastonia, heading toward Uptown Charlotte. Those are northbound lanes, starting to get a little busier. And I-77 south of Uptown from 485, heading on into Uptown, starting to pick up a little bit there as well. Latest accidents, Pineville-Matthews Road at Alexander Road, and an injury accident, North Graham Street at West 12th Street. Joey D, Charlotte Traffic.
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2: V101.9. Came back up. No, not an all right. That you, you know, you possibly. 100%. But what really hurt my feelings was how fast they said. But I just discovered, after they called me ugly, compliments started coming in. You know, you hardworking though. You know, it's your spirit good.
3: Yeah.
2: You know, I mean, it was all this stuff kept coming back. So when I discovered it, truth be told, when you ugly, people really love you for who you are. They not playing. No, they really love you.
3: That's right.
2: You know, I mean, they just kept coming back. They like, yeah, you ugly, but listen, that's not what counts. It's what's on the inside.
4: Right.
3: That's right.
4: Right.
3: Because you got to encourage them.
2: You got to encourage them. This was what messed me up. I had never heard this.
4: What?
2: My great aunt said, yeah, boy, you're ugly. That ugly. But you come from good stock. What does that mean?
5: What the hell is that?
2: I ain't never heard what that. You come from good stock.
3: What that means is, who told you that? Your grandma?
2: My great aunt. My grandmother's sister.
3: See, what that means is your grandfather's grandfather got sold for a lot. Somebody found the paper.
4: That's what that means.
2: I did not know that.
5: Wow. Yeah, who knew? Who would know?
2: Hey, but when you're really ugly, don't feel bad, ugly folk. People really do love you when they say they love you.
5: The one or two friends I have ain't with me because I look good. They just like you because they know. They know. And I know. I look in the mirror. Every time I look in the mirror, I know.
2: They no doubt.
5: And no doubt.
2: You know, I thought maybe somebody in the family found me cute.
3: No.
2: Nobody.
3: Hey, man, my mother told me a long time ago, you're not going to be an attractive man. Because we just don't have good-looking men in this family. So always bathe yourself and wear nice clothes.
2: And that'll work.
3: And get them girls something else looking.
4: Man, he was right.
3: Because you're not finna walk in the room and nobody go, if they do, they ain't talking about you. They look over your shoulder.
2: You know what? I've noticed that every time you do hear that, it ain't never you.
3: And you notice how quiet Tommy is? Because Tommy don't like to participate. Because Tommy is the one boy in our family think he cute.
2: I just was shocked.
4: So how would you, did you ever think about if you were cute? I mean, I'm not saying you're not.
2: No, I ain't never thought about it.
4: You know,
2: we just a dude. You just... Uh-huh. You know,
5: oh yeah, my life be a whole lot different.
2: Yeah, if I
5: was just light skinned, I'd have a different life. Really lighter.
4: Like how though?
5: Like like Elder Bard? Oh, I don't think I'd be.
2: No, I could not have Elder Bard hair. Oh, I couldn't have that.
4: Why, Junior?
2: What? Why?
6: What
2: Why?
6: Would you do?
2: No, it'd always be a hand in it. No, you see Elder Bard? You can't have no hair like that. Ain't nobody in it. I got a color hat now. You cut your finger wide open.
5: I'm with you, man. If I could still braid my hair, dog, I wouldn't be here, man.
2: I just don't know if I can handle cute.
5: No way.
2: Because I always like who like me.
4: Oh,
2: like, okay. I don't have, like, I ain't no two girls I'm feeling like at the same time.
6: So you don't approach people. They approach you.
2: No, I'm too ugly to be approached people. I try.
3: Now, when you're ugly, you got to stay
2: you
3: back.
2: You got to, like, if you go to the club.
3: You got to let them call.
4: No, listen to me.
3: You ugly, you can't push up on people.
2: No.
3: You gotta let them invite you in.
4: Yeah. Oh, like for example.
5: They gotta walk up to you.
3: Like, you got,
5: oh, you're
3: like,
5: funny.
3: You gotta do like this. How y'all doing?
4: Yeah. just shout it out.
5: Yeah.
3: And they say, what you say? Then you move in.
2: Oh. Yeah. Can't do that.
4: So that's why you have a loud voice.
3: Yeah.
5: You can't walk up when you're ugly.
2: I don't sit in VIP at the club. Don't never do that. Because it's too much light.
4: Uh-huh.
2: See, my ugly behind hang out in corners. I'm over by payphones and bathrooms. That's where I hang out at. Over there where the waitress walk up, get the drinks at. I'm in that spot.
5: Never in the light.
2: Never in no light.
5: I'm in the dark part of the
2: club. I actually do my comedy show to ask them to turn the house out just a little bit. I don't really want them to see.
4: So tell me you're not participating in this conversation at all?
6: I refuse to have ugly moments with you.
3: He think he's cute.
6: I don't think I'm cute. I'm just not gonna.
3: Yes,
6: rate
3: you do. That's been your whole problem. You are ugly. You've been ugly. This ain't me. I don't see why you're struggling with it like it's new. You've been ugly.
6: I'm not. But stop,
3: dog. You ugly.
6: Stop.
4: He's thinking positively, Steve.
3: Positive. And what does that do?
6: See, he think I'm positively ugly. I'm not
4: he does.
2: You
4: because you guys are from the same family.
3: Shirley, you just bullshit.
5: Yeah.
4: I don't think
5: you don't want to hurt our feelings.
4: That's cool. Being too hard on yourselves.
3: I'm not real well, man.
4: Thank you. Yeah.
2: That's why I have suits on. We put suits on and stuff.
5: That's why we funny.
2: That's why we stay that way.
3: Do you see women beating on this dough? Like we the beetle? There's glass all around this studio. Hey, nobody even stop.
2: Walking. Ain't nobody.
4: Mm-mm.
3: Wow. Same thing with Tommy.
4: Say, what do you mean? Tell me you don't have like a lot of women after you and stuff?
2: Hell no.
3: Man.
4: Do you tell me you have a lot of groupies?
6: I'm not going to do this.
4: Answer the question.
6: I have fans that wait around after the show. Yes, I do.
4: What?
6: Oh, it'll be something.
2: Why it was us walked out? We had a conversation on the way out the back door.
6: I'm not lying. This fool is clowning today.
2: What?
3: You ain't fans. That's the driver. I have fans when I come out the back door.
6: It's ugly Tuesday.
3: Tommy, all them people work there.
4: They
3: waiting on you to come on out so they can lock up.
4: Tommy says what he sees in the mirror is different from what you guys see.
3: It's very different.
5: Mirror he feels different.
2: We have to revisit this.
5: Yeah.
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1: Oh, hey, Sarah. Did you hear my daughter Katie got Camper of the Week?
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8: 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Right, Mom?
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1: What's that?
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7: Good morning, I'm Channel 9 meteorologist Keith Monday. The big rain yesterday is winding down. Just some scattered showers left over today. Much lower, if any flood risk at all. Temps holding still in the only mid and upper 70s. Make us brief downpours early on Saturday, but will dry out through the rest of the weekend.
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0: 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Love it or your money back. It is time now for a round of Would You Rather. Would you rather get a prostate exam or would you rather get a root canal? We know you hate both of those, Steve. So which one?
1: Ooh-wee! God, dog.
0: Man. Signature sounds.
1: Junior, which one you gonna take?
2: I'm finna get my first prostate exam, so I don't even know what to expect. I'm
1: Are you finna get your first one?
2: Yeah. Uh-oh. 45.
1: Yeah, well, let me tell you. Pure and utter shock.
0: What's the shock part about?
1: Well, is your doctor a man or a woman?
2: My doctor's a man.
0: What's funny?
1: Yeah, pure shock. You ain't even gonna believe it, though. Because he's gonna put this glove on. You either gonna lay on the table and get in the fetal position, or you stand up and bend over. And which one you wanna do?
2: I don't even know.
1: Come on, tell me which one you wanna do now.
2: Okay, let's go with just fetal position.
1: Fetal position. Okay, good.
2: Yeah.
1: And he gonna put the glove on. Then he's gonna put some jelly on his index finger.
0: Gel. Now, not jelly.
1: I can tell you right now, you call it what you want to call it. But it's very cold. It's very cold. It's gonna feel like icy hot. And then let's tell you something.
0: Stupid.
1: Then he gonna tell you, this is ignorant. Then he gonna tell you smile. On three, smile. And when you smile, that smile and teeth like, gah! Gah! And then it don't last long, but he curls his finger three places.
2: Oh, man.
1: And then he pull it out, and he take the glove off, throw it in the trash, and then he's supposed to leave the room immediately.
2: Yeah. Because
1: You got to get on off that table and get your manhood back. Because he just
0: took, lost it for a moment.
1: Yeah, you gave it to him. You sat there. And most doctors know.
2: Yeah.
1: Let me tell you what happened to me one time, Junior.
2: Oh,
1: I had a new doctor, and he did it. And when he got finished, he took the glove off, and he stood there. I said, hey, my man, could you leave the room for a minute? Oh, okay. Just, are you okay? Hell no, I ain't okay. That's why your ass can't be here. Because the more I look at you, what you can't do is like talk to me like we just had some between us. Making eye contact and all like this.
0: All right.
1: Get your ass out the room.
0: All right, Junior. So now you know what to expect.
2: Yeah.
0: All right, guys. That is today's round of Would You Rather.
1: This is Steve Harvey Morning Show, man.
0: Have you ever been in a hot air balloon at all?
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1: No.
0: I've been in a blimp?
1: And that was when he was little. That's what we told him it was. We had just tied him to a balloon.
0: Shut up, man.
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12: 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According to the National Highway Traffic Safety Administration, traffic accidents increase up to 20% and fatalities by 30% during the summer months because of increased road trips, family vacations, more inexperienced teen drivers on the road, increased highway maintenance, and vehicles having engine and tire failures due to the heat. Holidays and celebrations create more alcohol-related accidents, and understand summer accidents not only increase on the road, but also in the workplace. Research shows that hot weather, longer hours, and an influx of seasonal staff lead to a noticeable increase in accidents indoor and outdoor. 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
1: Everything you going through is God preparing you for something you asked for. But he got to get you right. You got lessons you got to learn. You got strength you have to build. It's character you have to mold. And you got to go through things to have strength. You got to go through things to build character. You got to go through things to get experienced. Because what you're asking God for, he already knows what you need in order to sustain when you get there. So you gotta learn all the lessons. And every time you fail, quit looking at it as a failure. That's just another learned lesson. That's all. In order to get to it, you got to go through it. Once you understand that, it simplifies. It doesn't make it easy. It simplifies.
0: Hey, there's more of the Steve Harvey Morning Show coming up right after this.
2: All right, so let's talk about this. What profession do you guys think or do you see is undateable for you? We got an email from a guy on Steve Harvey FM. This guy is a stand-up comedian, Steve, and he's thinking about dating a female comedian. So he wants to know, do you think that's cool or do you think it's not so cool? And part two of that, is there a profession that you find undateable?
1: Oh, absolutely. I think it's cool to date the girl. What's the matter with her being a comedian? There's nothing wrong with that at all. That could be her dream, too.
2: Yeah, she understands you more than anyone, probably, right?
3: Have you ever dated a comedian?
1: Mm-mm, no. Seen a comedian when I was... Have you seen him back when I was...
2: That's where we're going with this.
4: That's where you took it.
3: Oh, you know who I dated, Tommy. You know who I dated.
1: Hold on. That's why I took it. wasn't available. Samoa was always with Dwayne. Samoa fine. Adele Shout Gibbons was Samoa. Like my little sister. Now
2: Love
1: after that,
2: too,
1: where you want to go?
4: I don't want to go nowhere else. Let's stop.
2: Okay.
1: I'm just saying. No, I was not.
2: But so now, let's talk about. Please, let's move on. Steve, let's talk about the undateable. Is there any profession that you wouldn't date?
1: Oh, yeah. I can't take no stripper to the house.
2: Better results.
1: Hey, I can't take no stripper to the house. You can't come meet my mama.
2: Okay.
1: My mama going to know you're a stripper right away. Why is she walking like that?
4: It's all that oil on her foot. What's that? What's going on?
2: That glitter.
4: Yes. Glitter.
1: She walk like she can grip a pole. Where you get her at? She in here watching TV, standing on her hands upside down. Where you get this girl from?
2: She just randomly did.
1: Yeah, she just randomly just do so.
5: Because she ain't got no five.
1: And just slammed herself in the floor in a wide out split. What is she trying to do? Yeah,
2: what
1: I can't
2: say,
1: think.
2: Junior?
5: Why she ain't got no fives?
2: She always got one. Just one.
1: Yeah.
4: Yeah, there are some you can't date. Some professors.
2: Okay.
1: Why she keep all her money in a garter strap?
4: Look like she work at a brothel.
1: Yeah.
4: Me, Shirley, probably basketball player. I just don't see that much.
2: Oh, yeah. I get it. Why you think not?
1: You seen how tall them girls is?
2: Yes.
1: What is he finna do? He can't even date a guard in the WNBA.
2: And they're the shortest one. Junior, I see
5: I'll
2: you thinking.
5: You right now, I can't date a probation officer because if I'm on probation, why is my freedom in your hand? I can't do that. I can't date nobody can send me down because you mad I ain't called. Now I'm back in jail for 6 years because I didn't call.
3: You didn't call him back.
5: Yeah.
4: I didn't call you because of the relationship.
5: Revoke my probation. No, don't do that. No.
3: So those are the three professions. Uh-huh. Any more?
2: Steve?
3: Any more?
1: Oh, yeah. I can't date an English teacher. No way I'm sitting
2: there. Instant breakup.
1: Oh, yeah, getting my corrected every time I was my ignorant. I'm not finna do all this. What did you just say? You heard me.
2: That's not how you say
1: no,
2: Steve.
1: What did you say that? What? That's not a word. It is to me. No, I can't date no English teacher.
2: Yes. Spell it.
6: You spell it. You the teacher.
2: What does
6: Steve,
2: that mean?
6: You know, you can look it up. How did I just kill me when a teacher go, I misspell a word. Look it up. Heifer, if I can't spell it, how is I'm going to look it up?
2: See, right there, how is I'm
6: called philosophy, I can't spell. Well, look it up. Well, it's not in the F's. I've checked.
3: In the F's, not the P-H.
6: Just how
7: sound
6: far
7: it out. Sound it out.
6: I did. Philosophy. F-I-L. Now, what is that?
3: Who is P-H?
2: All right.
6: What man, please?
2: Coming up next, we'll hear from the nephew with today's prank phone call right after this.
6: Philosophize.
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0: This is Steve Harvey Morning Show, man. I love the fact that God is who he is. God is everything. He's all-powerful, all-knowing, all-seeing, all-prevailing, all-doing, all-knowing. Whatever you need, God got it.
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2: Coming up at the top of the hour, right about 4 minutes after, it's my strawberry letter for today, and the subject is low vibrational loving. All right, but right now it is time for the nephew with today's prank phone call. What you got for us, Neff?
3: I got real stupid today, Shirley. Oh. Yeah, that other level of it, you know? Uh-huh. That other level. This right here is that other level.
2: Mm. What you say, Steve?
0: Mm-hmm. Yeah, it's dangerous. Mm-hmm.
3: Hooking up at the daycare.
4: Really?
3: Okay. One really? More again.
4: Seriously?
3: Hooking up at the daycare. Run that if you would, cat dog.
5: Hello?
3: Hello, I'm trying to reach Frida.
5: This is Frida, and who is this?
3: You don't know me. My name is Lonnie. I wanted to call you. I've been looking for, trying to get your phone number actually for like about 2 weeks now.
5: What do you need my number for, baby? Can you get on with it? Because I'm on lunch break. I'm trying to hurry me my lunch, and I need you to come on with it.
3: Okay. Now, is your husband is...
5: what is your name again?
3: My name is Lonnie.
5: Okay, and you asking about my husband. Now, what about... Yes, that's my husband.
3: See, the problem I'm having, Miss Frida, is that I looked through my wife's cell phone about... 2-3 weeks ago,
5: mm-hmm.
3: and I'd found out that this actual phone number belonged to your husband named, and he been text messaging her. And,
5: Stop right there.
3: Wait a minute, let me finish though. He been text messaging her different text messages and stuff about he want to meet up with her and how she looked the other day and stuff like this here, but then. But then even worse than this here is he, you know, done sent some pictures of himself, some naked pictures on the cell phone.
5: Baby, please. No, sir. Not I know not because if anything, if he texting anybody, need to be an employer about a job. I know you're not telling me. Who, baby, who is your wife? What's your name again?
3: My name is Lonnie. And my wife name is my wife name is Denise.
5: Denise. That ain't registering with me. We pretty much have an open relationship where we kind of communicate and I don't know nothing about no Denise. And we
3: okay,
5: have
3: let me ask you this.
5: Okay,
3: do your husband's last four digits on his phone is 6822?
5: Yeah, that would be last four digits.
3: Okay, see, that's what I'm saying. Man, I'm not trying to call you. You know, I mean, I'm disappointed in my wife because of these text messages and these pictures and stuff. You know, I'm the one. That's why I say, okay, I need to call this man wife right here and see what, you know, does she even know it?
5: I need you to wait a minute. Back up, baby. Be quiet for a minute. Look here. Okay. Denise, you're Lonnie. Okay, where they supposed to have met at? You know, because we used to go everywhere together when we go. First of all, the don't work. Let's go there. He does not work.
3: Okay, so
5: I don't know where it is. When he leaves the house, we're together. So where did they meet? How did they meet 2 weeks ago, you say? Because, I'm listening to you now. You got
3: I don't know if they met 2 weeks ago. I just found him in the cell phone 2 weeks ago. That's what I'm saying. Now, if you saying he don't work, then evidently it must be during the day while you gone or something. You say you on your lunch break right now?
5: Yeah, And where is your wife right now? Wait a minute, do you know where your wife is right now?
3: Well, she's supposed to be at work right now.
5: And you know what? I just called him. He told me he was going to get in the tub. And when I called back, it was taking a long. He used it. Okay. If I ain't have to go back in this hospital, baby. See, where's your wife? I need you to get to. We need to see where your wife is.
3: Well, see, my wife works at a. Wait a minute. Do y'all have kids?
5: Hell yeah, we got kids. And that's my problem. That's why I'm so upset. I'm working all day. I get up at 4 a.m. to make sure I got everything prepared for the whole day. Got to get the kids ready. We have 3 kids, 1, 2, and 3. Yeah.
3: Okay. Okay.
5: We have
3: now, is he the one? Because see, Because my wife works at a daycare. Do he drop them off at a daycare?
5: Don't start, you baby. It's getting deeper. If I get to this, what daycare does your wife work at, baby? Because I see, don't start me. Yeah, he's dropping them off.
3: Okay.
5: If you tell me tonight, baby, just tell me. I swear, Lonnie.
3: Now she's been at this place called Children's Academy.
5: You are a lie. You better not tell me this non-working is with the that's supposed to be watching our kids.
3: I'm already upset. I've been upset about this here. I've been holding it for the last 2 weeks. I've been holding it. I ain't said nothing till tonight.
5: Why the f*** did you hold it? Why are you holding it? You should have been called me. When he get his, let me tell you something. I get up at 4 every morning. And this I have to be to work for 6:30 every morning. I get to that hospital, I slave all day, then come home and slave for him. Try to make sure he feels good as a man, although he's not working. You know, it wasn't his fault he got laid off, but hey, I want him to feel good, although he's not working. Because, you know, y'all don't feel too good when you're not working. So I wanted him to feel good. I tell the kids, you know, it's going to be okay. But I bet you this got that something.
3: Wait a minute now, because that is my wife. Don't be her. She's my wife, not.
5: Wait a minute. See, I told you was ignorant, because, see, you should have been calling me long ago. Let me tell you how you ignorant, too. See, she's a first of all, because she said she too up. She said he raised that out of. She don't know how to play the game. And she with my husband, and he's sending her naked pictures. He ain't got to be showing her no way. Trust me, it ain't worth showing. I was just with him because he was a good man. I guess my is dumb, too. Oh, when
3: I was gonna ask you this here,
5: what the f- do you want to ask? What can you ask me? You just told me this f- here is f- with your wife, some f- named Denise. Yes, that's what I said. And this is the that's watching the twins, baby. We have twins. Do you hear me?
3: Can I say something else to you?
5: I don't need you to say a thing.
3: Can I say one more thing?
5: What the f- do you need to say?
3: This is Nephew Tommy from the Steve Harvey Morning Show. You just got pranked by your husband, Gerald.
5: Let me tell you something. That got the nerve to be pranking me. He needs to be trying to find a job. You know what? This is I'm going to get it. When I get home, his non-working I ain't cooking tonight. Let me tell you, the only thing that saved the situation is because, first of all, I'm a woman, so I want more information. But the second thing is, we need the job. It don't work. I couldn't leave work. All I'm going to get is...
3: I got to ask you something, baby. What's the baddest radio show in the land?
5: Definitely the Steve Harvey Morning Show. Let me tell you, you know I'm going to get you. You ain't...
3: Yes, sir. Come on, y'all. Man. Come on now. Give us
6: some. Baby. Boy, I'm just in shock. You play too much. I loved her, though. Woo, I loved her.
2: Baby, come on now. I ain't got my
3: You know what?
2: You're
3: stupid,
2: I'm
3: too.
2: Break,
3: you're stupid,
6: you
3: know, too.
6: Stupid, too. Cause let
7: man,
6: me tell
7: put
6: you
7: the
6: why
7: man
6: you
7: man whole business out there. Man, it ain't
3: you should have been called me.
6: Yeah.
8: See, you're stupid, too, because that'd be, yeah, that's what I said.
6: Right.
2: Denise. That ain't registering with me, Denise.
6: And the last 4 digits. Wait a minute.
3: I know he ain't taking no naked pictures. He ain't got nothing to be showing.
8: Oh, I guess I'm the stupid.
2: All right, folks, thank you, nephew.
3: Yeah, it's folks need that. It is. That lady you just heard, she needed that.
2: All right, nephew, thank you. 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

0: 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We could be reading your letter live on the air, just like we're going to read this one right here, right now. And you never know, it could be yours.
1: It could be yours. Buckle up and hold on tight. We got it for you. Here it is. Strawberry Letter.
0: Thank you, nephew. Subject, low vibrational loving. Dear Stephen Shirley, I am divorced and I'm dating again. I've gone to counseling to deal with the baggage that was part of the destruction of my marriage, so I consider myself healed and I'm ready to get into a healthy new relationship. But God really does have a sense of humor. I went on 3 horrible dates when I first got back on the dating scene. I decided to try online dating, and I matched up with a guy that looks great on paper, but he has some issues with his finances. I don't mind meeting a man halfway with the bills, but if I got serious with this guy, I'd have to pay our bills and his child support. I can't fault a man for having baggage, but I also don't have to take on a fixer-upper. I just don't think that God would put me through that again. Been there, done that with my ex-husband. So, what's with all the low vibrational loving with this new generation of men? I'm 34 years old, and it's hard to meet a man in my age range that's successful and ready to settle down. I've been on first dates and have had to pay for my meal, and the guys expect me to pursue them. I prefer a strong-minded man. He doesn't have to be rich, but he needs to have a plan. I work with a few married men my age, and they seem to be on the right path, so I know good black men are out there. Some women are accepting low vibrational loving and the bare minimum from a man, and that makes it hard for women with higher standards. I want to meet a man that is on my level, but if I can't, how do I help guide a man to greatness without belittling him or making him feel inadequate? Okay, that's a lot of work right there. I mean, a lot. And it's not your responsibility to, like, fix a man. That's not your job. But you can encourage him. You can build him up. You can stroke his ego, that sort of thing. And it's perfectly fine, in having said all of that, for you to want what you want out of a man. That's okay too. It's great that you have higher standards. I mean, and I could tell you're a good woman because you care. You've gone to therapy. You've worked on yourself. You're willing to help your man and elevate him to greatness. All that is wonderful to you. And there are a lot of good men out there. But there also are a lot of, to use your term, low vibrational loving men and women in the world today. You know, that low energy, that sad energy, low self-esteem energy, going nowhere, just bad energy, okay? But again, there are a lot of good men out there. If that's all you're running into, these kind of low vibrational kind of guys, then you're going to have to do something different than what you've been doing. You got to change your circle, you know, go different places, try a new type of dating app, etc. The kind of man you want would not allow you to pay his child support, let alone dinner and his bills and all of that. I mean, I just say don't give up. You said it in your letter. There are some good black men out there. So just be patient. Steve?
2: Let me just go and get into it. You divorced and you're dating again. You had some baggage, but you consider yourself healed after counseling. But then you say, but God does have a sense of humor. And God ain't do this, though. See, God gives us all the power of choice. It is the choices that we make that put us in the predicaments or situations that we find ourselves in. God didn't tell you to call either one of these men. God didn't tell you to pick one of them. You didn't even ask God. You went on the dating app and you did what you wanted to do. This is you. God don't have a sense of humor, but he does want to have a relationship with you where you confide in him about things. Now, you done got over this divorce, which congratulations, and you went to therapy, so you didn't bring the baggage. Congratulations. Then after you got yourself healed, you quit talking to God because you're fixed now. So you ain't asking him to help you find a man. You went out there to find one yourself. The Bible says when a man findeth a wife, he findeth a good thing. So now while you out there husband hunting, good luck. That ain't what you do. That ain't your job, finding a husband. Lord have mercy. Good luck, lady. Anyway, so you decided to date an app and you've matched up with a guy that, listen to this, that looks great on paper, but has some issue with his finances. Okay, so what paper we talking about? He looked good on the dating app paper, but on the credit app, we ain't gonna be able to rent this apartment. Yeah, you ain't gonna be able to get that car. So we ain't gonna have nowhere to live and we can't drive off nowhere. Well, let's see. Why am I sitting here talking to him? Now, you say, I don't mind meeting a man halfway with the bills. See, right there. Stop all that. If you're going to have high expectations, have them. Now, I'm not saying you ain't supposed to chip in, because that's what a marriage is chipping in. So I applaud you with your willingness to do that. But you want to meet him halfway with the bills. But I'd have to pay our bills and his child support. Really? That don't sound like fun to me. Anyway, but if I got serious with this guy, you'd have to pay the bills. I can't fault a man for having baggage, but I also don't have to take a fixer-upper. No, you don't, but when I come back, I will get into this letter with you. And you said, I just don't think God would put me through that again. But see, you didn't ask God about this man, though, did you? You picked him on your own.
0: Hang on, Steve. We'll have part two of your response coming up at 23 minutes after the hour. The today's Strawberry Letter subject is low vibrational loving. We'll get back into it right after this.
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9: Charlotte traffic.
10: Looks like cleanup is finished and traffic is starting to move, but still seeing residual backups. I-485, the outer highway at West Boulevard. There was an accident earlier. Again, backups are still persisting all the way to I-85. Again, that's the outer highway of the 485 loop, starting at West Boulevard and backing up to beyond I-85. Injury accident, Gibbon Road at Long Creek Park Drive, and another injury accident, Albemarle Road at Jenkins Drive. Joey D, Charlotte Traffic.
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1: All right, come on, Steve. Let's recap today's Strawberry Letter. The subject, low vibrational loving.
2: This woman's divorced, got on the dating scene, went to counseling, got herself fixed up. She says she's healed, no baggage from her ex. Husband, and so she started dating, met a great guy that looked good on paper, but his finances was raggedy. So the paper she was looking at was the online dating app. Who gonna put some incriminating information on a dating app? Nobody. Everybody looked good on dating app. Good looking guy, sharp, young, in shape, just like you like it. Yeah, but y'all got some issues with the finances. Now, you don't mind meeting a man halfway, I applaud you for that. But if I got serious about this guy, I'd have to pay our bills and his child support. Oh, so you got to take care of me. So you got to pay our bills. You went out husband hunting. And this is what happened when you go husband hunting. Once again, like I said before, I know y'all think scriptures is old-fashioned and stuff, but this stuff been around for a long time and it still holds true. The Bible says, when a man findeth a wife, he findeth a good thing. It don't say when a woman go out to find a husband, she can find a good thing. You are not hunters. It's not what you do. Now, it's okay to put yourself on these apps. It's okay to date. And it's okay to show them that you're available. But if you out there hunting for one, that ain't what you do. You're uncomfortable hunting. You don't know how to hunt. Most hunters, if you go to Bass Pro Shop, my favorite store in the world, when you go to Bass Pro Shops, they have a women's section. It ain't as big as the men's section, though. Most hunters are men. Some women hunt, but most hunters are men. There are some women who are really, really great hunters. But the vast majority of men sitting up in them trees shooting deers and ducks, going bear hunting and wild bow hunting, mostly men. Okay, so here we go. Now, I don't think God would put me through that again because you don't want to have a fixer-upper. But you picked this guy, not God. Remember, you didn't go to God for this. You was going to God to get over your husband. Then after that, you got healed. You went out there and started making decisions on your own. So now you want to know why God would send you through this. And what's up with all this low vibrational love in this new generation? I'm 34 years old, and it's hard to meet a man in my age range that's successful and ready to settle down right here. It is hard to find a 34-year-old man that's successful. That's a true statement. They are out there. But all the way successful at 34? I was nowhere near very successful at 34. But I was on my way. I had a plan. You may not want a fixer-upper, but most men at this level from are just a few decisions away from becoming successful. They need a woman. Most men do. Now, I'm not saying you can't be successful without a woman, because there's a lot of men in the music business, in the pro athletes, and sign the contract, and you can be successful. Hard to be great without a woman, though. Most great men in history have had women by their side. It's just hard to be great without a man. Okay, I ain't got time to explain it to you. Just take my word for it. But now, anyway, 34 years old, it is hard to find a man that's successful and ready to settle down. Because just like you all have a biological clock that's ticking at around 30, you want to start having kids and make it all done. We got a financial clock. And we don't really get it to ticking until our late 20s or 30s after we done messed up all of our 20s. Partying, hanging out, running around, trying to figure it out. So yes, it's hard, but they are out there. What you need to find is a 34-year-old man that's headed somewhere. He might not be there, but he's headed somewhere. Then you want to attach yourself to that wagon. He may not be a fixer-upper, but he needs some fixing. Just like you do.
1: I like that.
2: Mm-hmm. Yeah, everybody needs fixing. Mm-hmm. Like Marjorie is everything that I'm not. She's that. So she helps me be a better version of me because she's what I'm not. And I needed that. We're 17 years in now. See, and that comes from getting somebody. And when she met me, I was successful. Ooh, I was broken up pretty bad. They had done a number on me, but she came along and came in there and got in the trenches with me and made it work. I've been on first dates and had to pay for my meal, and the guys expect me to pursue them. I prefer a strong-minded man that he don't have to be rich. That's good, but he needs to have a plan. That's exactly what I said to you. Well, now you know that. What is you picking these other men for? You see what I'm saying? You can't know this and then overlook this. Now, the dude that needs you to pay his bills and his child support, what plan he got? He just told it to you. I need you to pay these bills and his child support. You can't hitch yourself to that wagon. I work with a few married men my age, and they seem to be on the right path, so I know good black men out there. They are. Some women are accepting of low-income vibrational bare minimum from a man, and that makes it hard for women with higher standards. No, it don't. No, it don't. You just got to stay away from those types of men. It's easy to find out. Ask some questions. Anyway, I want to meet a man that's on my level, but if I can't, how do I help guide a man to greatness without belittling him or making him feel inadequate? That's an easy question for me to answer. You know how you do that? You don't belittle him and you don't make him feel inadequate. Ta-da!
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2: 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According to the National Highway Traffic Safety Administration, traffic accidents increase up to 20% and fatalities by 30% during the summer months because of increased road trips, family vacations, more inexperienced teen drivers on the road, increased highway maintenance, and vehicles having engine and tire failures due to the heat. Holidays and celebrations create more alcohol-related accidents, and understand summer accidents not only increase on the road, but also in the workplace. Research shows that hot weather, longer hours, and an influx of seasonal staff leads to a noticeable increase in accidents indoor and outdoor. There are nearly 28,000 workplace injuries nationwide due to the hot weather. 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
2: Well, Junior, let's hear your back to school poem. Steve, please introduce Junior.
3: Come on up.
4: All right. Ladies and gentlemen, I don't know why we do this, but Junior has another poem. We've affectionately and lovingly titled these as his name when he does poems is J-Rap. J-Rap. And that stands for Junior's Ragged Poems.
3: Yeah.
4: Come on, J-Rap.
3: Thank you, sir. You know, there's a lot of things that I'm frustrated about back to school, and I'm telling you right now, this ain't what I thought it'd be. So just go along with it. This is what I have for you. Here it is. The title of today's poem is Back to School Traffic is in My Way.
5: Oh.
3: Back to school traffic is in my way. Here it is. This was on my heart, so I need to get it out. Let me tell you what I'm frustrated about. These kids are back in school every day. So all this extra traffic is in my way. All I do is sit in my car and cuss, cause every day I'm stuck behind a school bus. Moms in minivans, they everywhere, when I'm just going to get coffee. So this is not fair. And in the afternoon, it's so bad. I need everybody to know that this makes me mad. I need a reason to be happy, just one reason. But I almost forgot, it's football season. Football season, please save my soul, because this year the Texans is going to the Super Bowl. The end. Woo! Nailed it. Boy, Texas Super Bowl, forget this traffic. You know what? We ain't supposed to have traffic because every kid don't even need to go to school. That's what I'm thinking. All y'all ain't smart, so I don't even know why we got all this traffic.
4: This don't make no sense. Let's get to the point. Did you say that the Texans is going to the Super Bowl?
3: Yeah, I said it.
5: He said it.
6: Loud and proud.
3: Yeah, I'm proud. Why is this funny to you, dog? Did you hear? You ain't hear the part about the traffic? You ain't? What?
4: That traffic done affected your brain. The Texans is going to the Super Bowl.
3: Yeah, I said it.
5: That's what you got out of his poem.
3: Dog.
4: Y'all got to try to make the playoffs. Super Bowl.
3: We going to the Super Bowl.
4: Super Bowl. You know what? Name the teams in your division.
3: It's the Colts, it's the Titans, and it's the Jacksonville Jaguars. Why we can't?
4: Which one of them?
3: Which one of them what?
4: Y'all going to beat
6: all of them.
3: You can't see this. You can't see us going to the Super Bowl.
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12: All right, so this is from Anonymous in Virginia. Anonymous says, I am really close to one of my male coworkers, and the other day we crossed the line and had sex in his car after work. The next day, I couldn't get into work, and I realized I left my badge in my coworker's car. He called in sick, so I had to pay $50 to get a new badge made. Then he texted me after lunch and said his wife found my badge in the car, and he told her that we were just talking. His wife is irate and plans to call my husband. My husband is still acting like he hasn't heard anything. Should I make up an excuse for being in my coworker's car and tell it to my husband before she calls him?
13: So both of y'all was mad. I mean, the wife is going to call the letter writer's husband?
12: Yeah, because she found the badge, yeah. Badge in her husband's car.
13: Well, I know this ain't going to be surprising to nobody, but your got to get to lying.
12: Lying? Yeah, I knew you were going to say lying, get to lying.
13: You have immediately. Got to get to it.
12: But like what? What kind of lie will fix this?
13: I don't know, because see, this one right here, see, the dude you got in the car and had sex with, his wife ain't buying none of that.
12: Nope.
13: No. So she is saying, I tell you what, my marriage ain't going to be the only one affected by this. Yeah. Hell have no fury like a woman scorned. And do you know, I thought that was a scripture that it, because

0: It's so real and true.
1: Yeah.
0: That's not a scripture, y'all.
1: No.
0: But it did sounds very biblical when it happened to you.
1: But it's very real.
0: And it's very yes. real. And so yeah. she gonna call. So you need to do something. I can't help you. You know, y'all was you know, everybody was going out to eat for lunch, and okay, he was going a certain way. Uh-huh. He was going to a certain, and so you all decided to go and ride together. It was other people in the car. It wasn't just you.
1: Mm-hmm.
0: Other people was in the car.
2: So why did
0: in the car
2: your badge come off in the car? Why did you feel the need to take your badge off?
0: Because I wasted ice on my thighs, and then I dropped down in the flow to look for it, and my badge came over
2: it just
0: my
2: came
0: head.
2: Off your neck, off around your head.
0: Well, I had to take it off my neck because I was dabbing my work suit off to get the
1: Oh,
0: brushes.
1: Okay.
2: Oh.
1: Uh-huh.
0: And I cleaned my badge off so it would work on the detector. I wiped it off and I accidentally left it in the car.
2: Oh,
0: because
2: okay.
0: I took it off when I waste my tea on it. You know how I love tea.
2: Oh, okay. So then I can ask the husband, did he see any coffee stains or tea stains yeah. in his car?
0: No, there was tea. You're not going to see tea stains. This wasn't coffee, sweetie. I
2: oh,
0: didn't
2: tea
0: say coffee.
2: Doesn't
0: it's
2: stain?
0: Tea.
1: He says this wasn't coffee, sweetie.
2: Sweetheart. Like I'm wrong.
1: Right,
2: you
1: right.
0: You need to get your facts straight. I said tea. I
2: had tea.
0: I'm about to
2: turn it around.
1: I had tea.
2: You know.
0: And it was a real light tea because I had asked for extra ice. So it wasn't even hardly brown no more.
2: It was green.
0: It would near clear. Yeah.
1: It's all
0: yeah.
1: about the details when you tell
3: yeah.
1: a lie.
3: Yeah.
1: Sounds you know, like.
3: Stick to them. I like yeah, that lie. Exactly. I believe it.
2: Mm. You believe
0: and it,
2: it?
0: And it was other people in the car. So I don't know why she mad at me. It was other people
2: other
0: in the
2: people?
0: Car.
2: Other
0: but he slammed on his brakes and boom, all that tea went splashed mm-hmm. everywhere. And I was back there. And I was sitting in the back anyway.
1: Oh, okay. Okay, here's a question. Are the two co-workers still going to be getting together after work?
0: No, they need to stop right
1: it's
0: now.
1: It's over.
0: See, you've got the warning shot. You didn't uh-huh. get busted.
1: That's right.
0: See, God always gives you a chance. Mm-hmm. He always gives you a chance when you make a mistake. The first one, he fires a shot in the air. This is a shot in the air. But y'all have had the shot in the air before. So this one was, he took a little bit of your earlobe meat off. So this somebody else has had wondering what y'all was up to. And you didn't heed that warning. Now you done left the thing in the car. Now God done fired this shot and took a little earlobe meat off. Now, if you do it again, the next bullet is in your teeth.
1: Okay. All right.
2: I'll be doing some more questioning.
1: Yeah. All right. Coming up in
0: next time,
1: minutes.
0: Somebody going to be knocking on the window and you're going to know this person real well.
1: Coming up in 20 minutes after the hour, we'll have more of this ignorant show right after this.
0: Thank you.
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5: Well, looky here. My traffic map looking like things are moving pretty smoothly. The earlier problems on the I-485 Outer Highway in West Charlotte have cleared up. No real delays. No other delays to speak of either. Moderate traffic I-77 south of Uptown. Moderate traffic I-77 north of Uptown in the Lake Norman area. North Davidson at East 36th Street. A crash still being cleaned up there. Same story, Albemarle Road at Executive Center Drive. Joey D, Charlotte Traffic.
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0: All right, listen up, guys, especially the guys. Did you know that if you look good, you'll live longer? Okay. Researchers at Arizona State and the University of Texas found that people that are considered to be less attractive have a higher mortality risk than those that are considered to be good looking. Ugly men are more likely to die before ugly women, according to their research. So, Steve?
1: Them two finna check out of here.
0: Steve, what's wrong?
1: Why do you look Junior like is. That?
2: You check out your the one just got out the hospital.
3: Man.
2: You just rang a bell. Hey, don't get cute now. You just rang a bell.
1: Cute is what saved me. Cute is what saved me.
4: He said you just rang a bell. So, I just caught out.
0: I know. Here's a question.
4: You go too far.
1: He go way
2: too
1: far.
2: Oh, hell no. He sit up in here.
1: He go way too far. Don't worry about it.
0: What makes a person ugly to you? Is it the facial features, the attitude, the personality? What is it?
3: What?
1: What's ugly to us?
0: Yeah, what makes a person
1: ugly? Both of their facial features is ugly.
3: Bam.
2: Look how close he is to that camera.
1: Yeah. You got one go to bed with a hat on. Look at him right there. Look at him.
3: What? You got to be kidding me. You see? Tommy, you going to be out here first.
1: I ain't leaving first.
2: Well, I know I'm good because I've already lived longer than both of them.
0: You're the cutest out the three, Steve.
2: They ain't even got here yet, so according to the statistics, I'm cute as hell.
0: We'll play a round of Would You Rather coming up right after this.
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1: I like the braids in. I just wish they get the same toenail polish, though. If you please, so we can be uniform.
2: Why are you looking at
0: their
2: toes?
0: Need to be banned. You know, they had them two little boys with the white face on doing mime and stuff where I was tolerating them. You know.
1: Oh, the mimes. They was good, Steve.
0: Yeah, I tolerated them. I liked them. But the praise dancers, no.
3: First of all, we ain't got room enough for everybody to be up there. Our sanctuary ain't that big. Y'all already know we got one person go up there at a time.
0: And don't come down the aisle. Seven people. Stop coming down the aisle. You're too close. Get back up there where we can see everybody. All coming down the aisle. All behind me and next to me.
3: Twirling in front of my grandmother's lap. No, I don't need that.
0: Standing around in these hot white gowns. Just fanning this funk around this church. Get back up there on the platform where we can see y'all.
1: Yeah, and you got to bathe before you dance. Now, you do have to bathe before you dance.
3: Everybody can't touch their toes. If everybody can't touch their toes, don't even do the toe movement in there.
0: Right.
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5: 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It is time now for a round of Would You Rather. Would you rather get a prostate exam or would you rather get a root canal? We know you hate both of those, Steve. So which one?
0: Ooh-wee. God, dog.
5: Those are your signature sounds.
0: Junior, which one you gonna take?
3: I'm finna get my first prostate exam, so I don't even know what to expect.
0: Are you finna get your first one?
3: Yeah, 45.
0: Yeah, well, let me tell you, pure and utter shock.
5: What's the shock part about?
0: Well, is your doctor a man or a woman?
3: My doctor's a man.
5: What's funny?
0: Yeah, pure shock. You ain't even gonna believe it, though. Because he's going to put this glove on. You either going to lay on the table and get in the fetal position, or you stand up and bend over. And which one you want to do?
3: I don't even know.
0: Come on, tell me which one you want to do now.
3: Okay, let's go with just fetal position.
0: Fetal position. Okay, good.
3: Yeah.
0: And he's going to put the glove on. Then he's going to put some jelly on his index finger.
5: Not jelly.
0: I can tell you right now, you call it what you want to call it. But it's very cold. It's very cold. You're going to feel like icy hot. And then let me tell you something,
5: Junior. Stupid.
0: Then he's going to tell you, this is ignorant. Then he's going to tell you, smile. On three, smile. And when you smile, that smile in teeth like, yeah. Yeah. And then it don't last long, but he curls his finger three places.
3: Oh, man.
0: And then he pull it out, and he take the glove off, throw it in the trash, and then he's supposed to leave the room immediately.
3: Yeah. Because
0: You got to get on off that table and get your manhood back. Because
5: lost it for a moment.
0: Yeah, you gave it to him. You sat there. And most doctors know.
3: Yeah.
0: Let me tell you what happened to me one time, Junior. I had a new doctor, and he did it. And when he got finished, he took the glove off, and he stood there. I said, hey, my man, could you leave the room for a minute? Oh, okay. Are you okay? Hell no, I ain't okay. That's why your can't be here. Because the more I look at you, what you can't do is, like, talk to me like we just had some between us. Making eye contact and all like this.
5: All right.
0: Get your ass out the room.
5: All right, Junior. So now you know what to expect. Yeah. All right, guys. That is today's round of Would You Rather. coming up, it's been a great week, and Steve is going to close it out for us with his, hey, as Junior, we close up the show at 49 minutes.
0: Can I go down there with you when you get your prostate exam? I just want to sit in the waiting room. Yeah. I want to see your face when you come out.
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1: All right, guys, here we are, our last break of the day and of the week on this Friday. Yes.
2: Friday, girl. We made it. We made it.
1: Mm-hmm. So, Steve, some encouraging words, enlightening words to you in your closing remarks.
3: You know, I want to talk to everybody today about hardships and pressure, trials, tribulations, setbacks. And the reason I'm choosing a subject, and I don't want you to take it in a negative way, even though I've mentioned something that it's unpleasant for everybody to deal with or sometimes even talk about. I want to talk to you about pressure and things of this nature because it's something we all have to go through. And I know some people are, oh Lord, oh why me, oh God. It's not why you. It's everybody. It's everybody that goes through it. And I want to explain something to you about it. When God gives you a dream, when God places a dream inside of you, when you have these dreams are in the form of your imagination oftentimes, and that's just God showing you a preview of a coming attraction that he has for you. That's what your dreams and imagination is. Albert Einstein had a quote that says, imagination is everything. It's a preview to life's coming attraction. When God places these dreams and things in your imagination, it's God's way of showing you what's possible. It's God's way of showing you the real life that he has for you. See, no matter what your life is, we oftentimes dream of other things. Pretty sure I met Beyonce when she was 14 years old. I met her father. And they used to perform at this comedy club called the Hip Hop Comedy Stop in Houston. And he used to bring them down there to get them in front of some grown-ups and perform. And they were good, you know, 14 years old, but I wanted them to go ahead because I'm out here trying to earn a living. I ain't got time for this right here. I got to get on this stage because I'm practicing the craft, but they were too. But I'm pretty sure back that was their dream and their vision. And God showed it to them. And they became Destiny's Child, one of the top female groups of all time. And she went solo, and Kelly went solo, and Michelle went solo. She's in gospel music, and Kelly's doing her thing. Beautiful girl, great career. And Beyonce is Beyonce. But when God places these dreams and things in your imagination, all of this is going to be tested. And the tests are necessary. These hardships, setbacks, trials, tribulations, the stuff I told you we were going to talk about, that's what we're talking about right now. Because all of these things are necessary. Because when you have a dream and imagination, it now has to be tested. And it comes in the form of pressure. The pressure is not designed to crush you. Listen to me now. The pressure that's on you, the test that's being put in front of you, the trials, the tribulations, they are not put in front of you to crush you. This pressure is put on you so that it forces you to dig deep down within you so the real you that's in you can come out. Pressure is designed to push who you need to be in the pursuit of this dream and this imagination. Push it out. Pressure is designed to go inside of you so you can discover who you really are. Because you won't know who you really are until you've been tested. You really won't know who your friends are until they've been put to the test. Quit calling people your friends unless if they ain't never been tested. Because when the test comes, you're going to find out. It's the test. The dream will always be tested. The pressure in your life right now has a purpose. It's not to crush you. It's pushing what's on the inside of you out. Because it is designed to show you who you are. That's what it's for. You've got to learn to embrace these moments. Because these moments of trial, tribulation, pressure, disappointment, setbacks, it's designed to bring out the real you. We finna find out who up in here. That's why when you go out for a football team, they have a training camp. Because guess what? The football team gonna put you under some pressure. They gonna line you up against a dude that wants your job, and they gonna holler snap, and we gonna see what you got. They gonna run you through drills. They send you to a combine. They put you under pressure so you can dig on the inside so we can see who we got. Don't trip when you fall on hard times. Don't trip when you're under pressure. Don't trip when you have a setback. Don't trip when you have trials and tribulations, because all this is designed to find out who you really are. And the more you show God who you really are, the more you discover within yourself who you really are, the stronger you become, the closer you get to the dream. I embrace pressure. I accept it as a way of life. Bring it, because I know who I am. I belong to the God Most High. I'm on fire with that. I know that about me. There's nothing more you can do to me. I'm good because I've been tested. I've been pressurized. Those are my closing remarks. I embrace the pressure. I invite you to do the same.
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0: Stokely is called Need Love. I need love, a big hand, and an umbrella. Lord have mercy. Listen, I had to do the backstroke coming in today, just so you know. And I don't even swim, but I learned. You making it? You're doing okay? On this freaking Friday. Listen, a little rain ain't gonna stop no freaking. Just letting you know. All right? It's JD, y'all. And you are locked into V101.9, your favorite throwbacks. Today's R&B. We got a great day, despite the crazy weather. We got tickets to see Ella Mai. That's what I'm saying. Rain don't stop nothing over here. Tropical Storm Bertha, sit down. All right, we got more music coming up for you guys, as well as, like I said, some Ella Mai tickets, too. So don't you move. Stay with me on this freaking Friday. It's JD, y'all. Good morning.
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23: I'm Chalmers meteorologist Keith Monday. Mostly cloudy and dreary today. Highs only mid to upper 70s. And we'll still be watching for a few scattered showers, but it looks like much lower risk for any heavy rain. We may get some brief downpours early on Saturday morning. We'll dry out thereafter, though, for the rest of the upcoming weekend.
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25: Steve, what happened to you, man? I was in the hospital. What happened? Cardiac arrest. What you doing now? Resting?
0: Resting.
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25: Well, I'm messing around and aggravate this cardiac arrest. So now I'm going to rest before I mess around and get this cardiac back. Once black people don't know what something is, they label it. Here, you know he had cardiac arrest, so what he going to do? Well, he got arrest so he don't upset that cardiac.
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0: Her name is Kayla Brianna. And yes, she is the daughter of NBA legend Kenny Smith. And you know what? Coincidentally, she married a football player. Terrell Edmonds? I don't know who he played for, but anyway. They got married in Asheville at the Biltmore State earlier this year. Cool, right? Anyway, she's a singer and an actress as well. Do your thing, girl. You are listening to V1.9, your favorite throwbacks. Today's R&B is JD, and let me do my thing. I'm going to get you some tickets. How about that? Tickets to see Ella May. That's coming up in about 25, 30 minutes. So you know what? Don't go anywhere. I got more music coming up, too. Some Century, Fugees, and Ashanti there up next. Keep it locked on V.
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7: 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Here's what happened on the Steve Harvey Morning Show. God can't show out for you if you don't show up. If you want to see him show out, you got to show up. God can't put his finger on it to bless it if you ain't got it stuck out there. You got to put out an effort, y'all. Stop complaining about how hard it is, because it's going to be hard. And I got news for you. It only gets more difficult. Life only gets more difficult and more challenging. 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

0: Hey, it's Steve Harvey, y'all. Here's what happened on the Steve Harvey Morning Show. God can't show out for you if you don't show up. If you want to see him show out, you got to show up. God can't put his finger on it to bless it if you ain't got it stuck out there. You got to put out an effort, y'all. Stop complaining about how hard it is, because it's going to be hard. And I got news for you. It only gets more difficult. Life only gets more difficult and more challenging. You know what happens, though? We just get better at the challenges and the setbacks.
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0: I love the song by Tim's, What You Need. Yep. Makes you think about, what do you need? Need not to be stressed, for one thing, right? You are listening to V.9, your favorite throwbacks. Today's R&B. It is JD on this freaking Friday. Yes, I just spit. I'm so sorry. No, I'm not. All right, y'all, we're going to have some fun today. Listen, I know it's gloomy. I get it. But we're here, though. Right? We have to be grateful for that. You woke up this morning so you can win these tickets. Ha! I got those for you. Ella May, she's going to be here August 16th. Skylar Credit, Credit Union Amphitheater. She's going to be here for that. I know you want those tickets, right? All right. So before I get to that, though, have you signed up for the V newsletter yet? What you procrastinating for? We got that for you. 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I got you.
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12: I'm Chalmers, meteorologist Keith. Monday, mostly cloudy and dreary today. Highs only mid-upper 70s, and we'll still be watching for a few scattered showers, but it looks like much lower risk for any heavy rain. We may get some brief downpours early on Saturday morning. We'll dry out thereafter, though, for the rest of the upcoming weekend.
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15: Steve, what happened to you, man? 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Cardiac arrest. What you doing now? Resting?
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15: Well, I'm messing around and aggravate this cardio. 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Here, you know he had cardiac arrest, so what he going to do? Well, he got arrest so he don't upset that cardiac.
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0: V101.9, who is this?
1: Hey there. Hey, it's Audrey.
0: Audrey, what you doing?
1: You know what I'm doing. Trying to get me some real money tickets.
0: Uh-huh. Why are you whispering, though? Because you're at work, aren't you?
1: And I'm walking out, so I'm going to talk real loud. And just
0: yes. Talk loudly and clearly, because right now you're muffled.
1: Okay. I'm right here.
0: All right.
1: Right here.
0: Two trivia questions about Ella May. Get those correct. You win the tickets, okay?
1: Okay.
0: Has she ever won a Grammy?
1: Yes.
0: Look at you for booed up. She sure did. And speaking of boos, who is her boo?
1: Jason Tatum.
0: Look at you acting like you know Ella May. And you do. And you won those tickets to see her August 16th.
1: Thank you.
0: You're welcome. It just said work. Now, where are you working at? You don't want to say, do you?
1: One of your county buildings. How about that?
0: I'll take it. Well, tell me what station just hooked you up.
1: V101.9. How about that?
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0: Man, all his songs are sexy, right? October London, his latest single is called Silent Treatment. I like that. And if you've been wondering, no, October London is not married. He was married before. He's not married anymore. And actually, he says he has no plans to get married again. That's what he says. But you know, love has a way of turning you around, right? You're listening to Viewpoint 9, your favorite throwbacks. Today's R&B is JD. Yes, honey. On a freaking Friday. And we're going to freak you tonight. Freak you tonight. Dollar Friday is where we're going to do it, okay? All new 704 exclusive, 3930 Brookshire Boulevard. You know what? Listen, you already know how it goes down. When Fly Tie is there in Q1, oh my God. Anyway, they're broadcasting live from 10 to midnight. Come through, because they have like, it's a dollar to get in before 11, first of all. Secondly, they got a dollar drinks all night. I know, that's crazy, right? Jump to start your weekend right. It's every Friday night, 704 exclusive, 3930 Brookshire Boulevard, honey. And they get down on the boulevard. Yes, honey. All right, just got more music coming up. And a lot of activity going on this weekend, despite the rain. They got the Peruvian Festival that's going on this weekend. And so many other things. Plus, it's Charlotte Restaurant Week, too, right? Yeah. So, dip your toe in the pool. Do a little something. All right, y'all, got more music headed your way. Keep it locked on V.
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11: 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God can't show out for you if you don't show up. 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

0: I like the new Kevin Ross. 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Today's R&B, JD, y'all. All right, so much going on this weekend. What you doing? Oh, yeah, maybe, man, yeah. Well, one thing I know you may want to do, if you're a foodie like me, you're going to take advantage of Charlotte's Restaurant Week, or Queen's Feast, as it's called. You get to check out upscale dining experiences for, like, one price. 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Just go to a restaurant and see if they're participating. Several of them are. So it could be anywhere from a fixed price of maybe $30 or $35 up to $55 a person, depending upon the restaurant that you go to. That's always a good time. I'm just saying, if you like to eat and have good company, too. All right, y'all. Speaking of good company, a stellar weekend is coming, and Jonathan McReynolds and Duchess of Ink, Big Mike from Day 26, all of them are playing in the Stellar Celebrity Basketball Game. And that's August 13th at Independence High School. And so you can win a family pack of four tickets on our website, all right? All right, so get ready. Get your back braced. Get whatever you need, okay? Up next, the Midday Mixtape, the Freak'em Friday edition. Stay tuned for that and more on V.
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20: 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Midday Mixtape. 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Let's go. 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

0: Oh my God. This is how you blessed us, Q. Q is not physically in the studio today. Oh my God. So that's what we get. Excuse me. Midday mixtape, Freak'em Friday. Midday mixtape, full effect. Right here on V, that's Q1, y'all. Oh my goodness, Q. Woo, child, listen. Let me talk to you a little bit. We're going to come back with part two. Are you ready for that? Go get your water. 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In the meantime, I got to talk about this Mac.bid, honey. 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

0: 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Did you know the Liberty Bell hasn't rung in nearly 180 years? 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

Legends, Charlotte's homegrown, right here on V101.9, your favorite throwbacks. Today's R&B, it's JD in your midday. All right, so congratulations, I hear, are in store for Ginuwine. Just got engaged to a 28-year-old Miami realtor. Okay. Ginuwine's 55, she's 28. How's that pony ride going to be? How's it going to be? I'm

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0: Ooh, I like this. Dave Hollister is called Voodoo Magic. Pretty tight, like it. You're listening to V1.9, your favorite throwbacks. Today's R&B, it's JD. Yes, all day. All right, so listen, you and some five friends can get down with us. We're trying to hook you up, all right? The ultimate Friday night goes down. It's 704 exclusive. You know, it's already a dollar Fridays. We're trying to hook you up, though. You and five friends with a VIP section and a $100 bar credit. 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Anyway, you can try to get that. 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All the details are there, v1019.com. And don't go too far because, you know, I got more music for you. And, of course, my inspirational moment drops at 1:35-ish. 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
2: 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It's Fly Top from B101.9. 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
15: 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Here's your Channel 9 Severe Weather Center 9 forecast.
16: I'm Channel 9 meteorologist Keith Monday. Mostly cloudy and dreary today. Highs only mid to upper 70s. And we'll still be watching for a few scattered showers, but it looks like much lower risk for any heavy rain. We may get some brief downpours early on Saturday morning. We'll dry out thereafter, though, for the rest of the upcoming weekend.
17: Hey, it's Steve Harvey, y'all. Here's what happened on the Steve Harvey Morning Show. God can't show out for you if you don't show up. If you want to see him show out, you got to show up. God can't put his finger on it to bless it if you ain't got it stuck out there. You got to put out an effort, y'all. Stop complaining about how hard it is, because it's going to be hard. And I got news for you. It only gets more difficult. Life only gets more difficult and more challenging. 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
1: I gotta be honest. Over the last few weeks, I've been feeling overwhelmed. No one particular reason. I mean, it's just life, lifing. Like, it's work. You never feel like you get to finish what you started before more work lands in your lap. Then there are my passion projects like Girl Talk and Raising Mama Conference. And then, oh yeah, my actual mama. She's a project within herself. That's the feeling of being overwhelmed and worn. But I recently saw a video on Facebook that shifted my thinking. It was former radio personality and now TV host Egypt Sherrod and her husband Mike. They were announcing some surprising news. Their show, Married to Real Estate, which got canceled recently, was actually nominated for an Emmy. And they both were laughing, saying being recognized for a show that's no longer in production is wild. But that their lesson was, if you keep on doing what you love and you do it well, caring for people in the process, you will be blessed, like them getting an Emmy. And I thought about that during my devotion, reading Galatians 6:9 that says, Janine, don't get tired of doing good, because at the right time, you will harvest a good crop if you don't give up. So I was reminded simply, Janine, don't give up. Now, go be great. Here's Fantasia and Ty Tribbett's I Made It, right here on V.

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0: Hey, it's Steve Harvey, y'all. Here's what happened on the Steve Harvey Morning Show. God can't show out for you if you don't show up. If you want to see him show out, you got to show up. God can't put his finger on it to bless it if you ain't got it stuck out there. You got to put out an effort, y'all. Stop complaining about how hard it is, because it's going to be hard. And I got news for you. It only gets more difficult. Life only gets more difficult and more challenging. You know what happens, though? We just get better at the challenges and the setbacks.
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0: 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Today's R&B. It is JD. Yes, honey. And Kalani will be here September 1st at True Lion Amphitheater. I know, right? A lot of summer concerts and a lot of summer things going on. Okay, I think today's kicks off. In fact, I know. Queen's Feast. Meaning, you can check out some restaurants you normally wouldn't go to for a cheaper price. I think they have a fixed price of like $30 for like a three-course meal. They're all over. It is Charlotte's Restaurant Week. Plus, tomorrow, I think it kicks off the Peruvian Festival in Uptown Charlotte. You like Peruvian food? Yes, honey. I love it. Or you know what? You can just hang out with us tonight because you know where we're going to be. Yes, honey. Dollar Fridays every Friday. The new 704 exclusive, 3930 Brookshire Boulevard. Don't miss out because a dollar getting the dough. Seriously. And you get a dollar drinks all night. So Fly Tie's going to be there. Q1's going to be there. 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Come on back. Got a little more for you. Keep it locked right here on video.
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25: I'm Channel 9 meteorologist Keith Monday. Mostly cloudy and dreary today. Highs only mid to upper 70s. And we'll still be watching for a few scattered showers, but it looks like much lower risk for any heavy rain. We may get some brief downpours early on Saturday morning. We'll dry out thereafter, though, for the rest of the upcoming weekend.
26: Hey, it's Steve Harvey, y'all. Here's what happened on the Steve Harvey Morning Show. God can't show out for you if you don't show up. If you want to see him show out, you got to show up. God can't put his finger on it to bless it if you ain't got it stuck out there. You got to put out an effort, y'all. Stop complaining about how hard it is, because it's going to be hard. And I got news for you. It only gets more difficult. Life only gets more difficult and more challenging. You know what happens, though? We just get better at the challenges and the setbacks.
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0: There go my boo. That is her. Damage. Right here on V11.9, your favorite throwbacks. Today's R&B is JD. Yes, honey. It's a freak of Friday. I'm about to get my freak on. Up out of here, though. V-Dos is up next. You don't want to miss out on his phone. I don't know what he has for you. He has some tickets, I think. He has some tickets to the Wu-Tang Clan. Yeah, they're in town. Yep, September 18th, actually. So he may have tickets for that and some more, of course. Have a great weekend. I'm going to see you tomorrow. Yes, honey, on the show from like 10 to forever. It's like the longest. I enjoy it. It's the longest 6 hours ever. But anyway, I'll see y'all tomorrow. Take care. Enjoy your weekend. And I'll see you.
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8: 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Steve, what happened to you, man? I was in the hospital, whatever. Cardiac arrest. 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Resting?
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0: Beyonce, Morning Dew, Donk, all of you on the airplanes, your favorite throwbacks and today's R&B, released about 3 weeks ago. I like that jam right there. What's going on, family? I Don't Give a Funk Friday is here. That's right. Nothing but the best vibes for you today. And guess what? I have a chance for somebody to win some tickets to go check out none other than Wu-Tang. Yeah, I got you today on this good Friday. We're also going to tell you about the celebrity basketball game that's going on, some new movie releases that's coming out as well that y'all probably didn't even know about. And there's a movie called Obsession that people are obsessed about. I got to watch it. I saw it came on Peacock today for free. So if you've been looking to watch it, it's on Peacock for free. So go check that out. All right, 440 inspiration for your soul. 512, my birthday, folks. You know I'm holding you down today. And Mr. Incognito at 520 V5 Mix. That's right, traffic jams. It all goes down right here, right now. It's The Drive with B-Notes on V101.9.
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19: 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Here's what happened on the Steve Harvey Morning Show. God can't show out for you if you don't show up. If you want to see him show out, you got to show up. God can't put his finger on it to bless it if you ain't got it stuck out there. You got to put out an effort, y'all. Stop complaining about how hard it is, because it's going to be hard. And I got news for you. It only gets more difficult. Life only gets more difficult and more challenging. You know what happens, though? We just get better at the challenges and the setbacks.
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0: looking for my caller number 9. That's right. I have a chance for somebody to win some tickets to go check out Wu-Tang Live. If you want that to be you, call me right now, 980-840-1019. I'm on the call lines right now. I'm looking right at the phones. So go ahead and call me, and I'll be waiting on you. All right, caller number 9, where you at, though?
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2: Starting your Friday afternoon commute with some delays already. I-85 west of Uptown southbound lanes as you cross over 485 heading toward Gastonia. Significant delay there. I-77 south of Uptown northbound lanes from 485. You'll see some delays. Independence Boulevard in the Matthews area. Both directions already seeing some delays. Latest accidents, North Tryon at Bennett Street, Hickory Grove Road at East Harris Boulevard, and Granville Road at Queens Road. That one's an injury accident. Joey D, Charlotte Traffic.
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0: 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Here's your Channel 9 Severe Weather Center 9 forecast.
1: From Channel 9, I'm meteorologist Joe Puma. As we head into this weekend, those rain chances will start to go down. They will still be with us each afternoon. Temperatures on Saturday in the mid-80s, getting into the upper 80s on our Sunday.
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0: with Knee Love on V101.9, playing your favorite throwbacks. And today's R&B $1 Friday. It goes down this Friday. That's right, tonight. Fly Tide DJ Q1 live and in person. Make sure you go hang out with him. Go check out the new renovations over at 704 Exclusive. Oh, yeah. It's beautiful over there. It's beautiful. You can be the first to check it out, too. 3930 Brookshire Boulevard is the location, all right? We got some more music after the commercial breaks. Don't go nowhere. It's V.
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9: Steve, what happened to you, man? 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

0: Kevin Ross, Spin, all of you 101.9, playing your favorite throwbacks and today's R&B. Right now, family, I have some inspiration for your soul. Yeah, I got you. On this Good Friday, the final leg, the final lap. I talk about my track runners often because whoever's running that fourth leg in the 4x1, you got to be strong to finish. That last 100, you got to finish real strong. And that's what Fridays bring. Fridays bring that strong finish, something to go into the weekend to feel happy about, knowing that your finish was just as strong. Even if Monday through Thursday didn't go as planned, you know that Friday you had an opportunity to finish strong and to start the week off the right way. But you finished today. Take pride into what you've accomplished today. If you're going to work, take pride into how strong you're going to go into work right now. To the people that are on the road listening, finish strong on this Good Friday. And that's some inspiration for your soul.
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3: I-85 west of Uptown, southbound lanes. Before you start crossing over 485 heading to Gastonia, we are seeing delays there. Also, more delays, Independence Boulevard, both directions in the Matthews area. Delays leaving Uptown Charlotte, heading south on I-77, and plenty of accidents, including University City Boulevard at Back Creek Church Road, Sharon Road at Ferncliff Road, the Plaza at Milton Road, a couple of new accidents, Hubbard Road at Wind and Seaway, Brookshire Boulevard at Mount Isle Harbor Drive. Joey D, Charlotte traffic.
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0: 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Here's your Channel 9 Severe Weather Center 9 forecast.
1: From Channel 9, I'm meteorologist Joe Puma. As we head into this weekend, those rain chances will start to go down. They will still be with us each afternoon. Temperatures on Saturday in the mid-80s, getting into the upper 80s on our Sunday.
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4: 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You could say it.
2: Plantains. Early said plantains.
4: Or you could say plantains. It's written out both ways. Okay?
5: How did Jamaican people say it? That's who we need
2: plantains.
5: To ask.
2: Plantains.
5: Find out what the black people is saying. Tell us how to pronounce them bananas that you fry.
6: Steve, this is Deandra. It's plantain. Thank you.
5: So it's plantain.
4: Yeah, like planting. I said initially.
5: Oh,
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5: like
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5: You're planting something in the backyard.
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2: You're just saying Shirley, planting. 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
5: We planting. We planting something in the garden tomorrow.
4: That's planting with a G at the end.
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I heard that Matthew Knowles, you know, Beyonce's father, he is teasing some new Destiny Child unreleased music. Unreleased Destiny Child gems? 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Donnell Jones, you know what's up. 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

0: Hey, it's Steve Harvey, y'all. Here's what happened on the Steve Harvey Morning Show. God can't show out for you if you don't show up. If you want to see him show out, you got to show up. God can't put his finger on it to bless it if you ain't got it stuck out there. You got to put out an effort, y'all. Stop complaining about how hard it is, because it's going to be hard. And I got news for you. It only gets more difficult. Life only gets more difficult and more challenging. You know what happens, though? We just get better at the challenges and the setbacks.
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You know what time it is? Uh-oh. Uh-huh. If you know the songs.

0: celebrating Abrams. Let me add Abrams on there. Yeah, Abrams, my bad. Happy birthday to you, Jamal Jackson, celebrating his birthday today. Selena Watts, what's going on? Sean Jackson is celebrating his birthday. Wes Hedman, big happy birthday. Shout out to my guy, Craig. Happy birthday to you, Candace McFall. Happy birthday, Shanika, celebrating her birthday today. And Shardia, happy birthday to each and every one of y'all. Mr. Incognito on the other side of commercial breaks, V5 Mix. Oh!
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1: From Channel 9, I'm meteorologist Joe Puma. As we head into this weekend, those rain chances will start to go down. They will still be with us each afternoon. Temperatures on Saturday in the mid-80s, getting into the upper 80s on our Sunday.
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2: I-77 south of Uptown. Steady traffic flow, a little bit of a delay as you're heading northbound from 485 heading toward Uptown Charlotte. I-85 west of Uptown, southbound lanes as you cross over 485 heading toward Gastonia. A slight delay there. Minor delays, Independence Boulevard and Matthews, and I-77 in the Huntersville to Davidson area of Lake Norman. Again, minor delays. New accidents, Seneca Place at South Boulevard. That's an injury accident. And a hit and run east Martin Luther King Jr. Boulevard at South Brevard Street. Joey D., Charlotte traffic.
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6: Hey, it's Fly Time from V101.9. According to the National Highway Traffic Safety Administration, traffic accidents increase up to 20% and fatalities by 30% during the summer months because of increased road trips, family vacations, more inexperienced teen drivers on the road, increased highway maintenance, and vehicles having engine and tire failures due to the heat. Holidays and celebrations create more alcohol-related accidents, and understand summer accidents not only increase on the road, but also in the workplace. Research shows that hot weather, longer hours, and an influx of seasonal staff lead to a noticeable increase in accidents indoor and outdoor. There are nearly 28,000 workplace injuries nationwide due to the hot weather. 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
13: 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Here's what happened on the Steve Harvey Morning Show. God can't show out for you if you don't show up. 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God can't put his finger on it to bless it if you ain't got it stuck out there. You got to put out an effort, y'all. Stop complaining about how hard it is, because it's going to be hard. And I got news for you. It only gets more difficult. Life only gets more difficult and more challenging. You know what happens, though? 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

Pop That Thing on V101.9, playing your favorite throwbacks and today's R&B. Angel Reese is getting a Barbie doll, and she said she was hype about getting this Barbie doll because she's been a fan all her life. Go check it out right now on my IG page, B Notes 0. Here's Jamie Foxx, Unpredictable, it's V. We about to heat it up. Come on.

Hey, Queen City and surrounding areas, it's your man, Steve Harvey. 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

T.I., let them know all of you 101.9 playing your favorite throwbacks. And today's R&B. It's my jam right there. I know y'all heard the news already, but LeBron James is off to Philly. And let me tell you something. To the people that are from Philly watching, calm down. The

0: season start. Some guy already said, oh, we gonna do a three-peat.
1: Huh?
0: But shout out to him, though, man. I'm glad to see LeBron is landing on the team. I'm happy for him. I will be getting a LeBron James Philadelphia 76ers jersey. Stick around. We got some more music after the conversion break. It's me.
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4: 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Charlotte traffic.
5: Looks like the most significant delays currently Independence Boulevard in the Matthews area. Both directions, you're going to see some delays. Moderate to heavy traffic, I-77 south of Uptown, specifically northbound lanes heading from 485 to Uptown. And moderate to heavy traffic heading out to Gastonia on I-85 southbound lanes west of Uptown Charlotte. Just as you're crossing 485, traffic gets kind of heavy there. Latest accidents, Runnymede Lane at Barclay Downs Drive. That's an injury accident. And a new one, East Arrowwood Road at South Boulevard. Joey D, Charlotte traffic.
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0: 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And you know JD has been giving away tickets as well. Y'all know that. I just want to let you know that. I appreciate y'all for taking the time out to hang out with B-Notes on this good Friday. 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Social media, Facebook, Instagram, and X. You know how you can follow us. All right? B-Notes here on the IG and the TikTok. I'll be waiting on you over there. Live, laugh, love yourself. Y'all see me out in the streets of Wellville, man. Don't even hesitate. Holla at me, though.
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3: Still a steady traffic flow, I-77 north of Uptown in the Huntersville area, both directions, and I-77 south of Uptown between 485 and Uptown. Like I said, steady traffic flow. That means no real delays to speak of. The only delays I see still lingering, Independence Boulevard in the Matthews area, both directions. But those delays are ever so slight. New accidents on the board, East Brooklyn Village Avenue at South McDowell and West Sugar Creek Road at North Graham Street. Joey D, Charlotte Traffic.
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4: Heading into your weekend, you'll have smooth sailing on the roads in and around the Queen City currently. No real delays or traffic tie-ups to report. Cleanup still happening West Sugar Creek Road at North Graham Street, and a hit and run, a new one, Park Road at Abbey Place. Joey D, Charlotte Traffic.
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19: 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Here's what happened on the Steve Harvey Morning Show. God can't show out for you if you don't show up. If you want to see him show out, you got to show up. God can't put his finger on it to bless it if you ain't got it stuck out there. You got to put out an effort, y'all. Stop complaining about how hard it is, because it's going to be hard. And I got news for you. It only gets more difficult. Life only gets more difficult and more challenging. You know what happens, though? We just get better at the challenges and the setbacks.
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4: 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Cardiac arrest. 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